0: John Tesh. Thank you for joining us for more Intelligence for Your Life on Omaha's greatest hits, 99.9 KGOR. It's John Tesh. It's Intelligence for Your Life, the John Tesh Radio Show. And a quick tip, if you're feeling sad or angry, it's okay, say the experts, because a study now in the journal Emotion finds that people who accept difficult emotions as normal feelings that will eventually pass have much better mental health. This is compared to people who feel badly for feeling bad. The scientists say acceptance, it's the key to moving past negativity. Something to think about today.
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0: 99.9 KGOR, Omaha's greatest hits and intelligence for your life. Picking you up, making you feel good, this is the John Tesh Radio Show. Here we go with some brain health intel, and to keep your brain sharp, experts say stop using Waze or Google Maps. A recent study in the British Medical Journal looked at rates of death from Alzheimer's disease among people across more than 400 occupations. Turns out taxi and ambulance drivers had the lowest rates because the drivers they studied mostly worked before GPS existed. And having to learn to navigate and memorize streets and routes and directions, that kept their minds healthy. Now, in the study, only 1% of taxi and ambulance drivers died from Alzheimer's disease. The rate for everybody else was around 4%. And it's become even more important because the number of North Americans with Alzheimer's disease is expected to nearly double by 2060. So the bottom line from the experts is turn off your GPS more often, look at a map, and start using your brain to get where you're going. I am so guilty of this.
1: Intelligence for your life.
0: Coming up, how a banana peel can beat a sunburn.
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Plenty of feel-good music, Omaha's greatest hits, and helpful hints, too, here on the John Tesh Radio Show. All right, all you intelligent people, here we go with a few foods you can use to help soothe your sunburn. First, use the gooey side of a banana peel. It's proven to cool the skin, reduce pain, and speed up healing. It's because bananas contain proteins with anti-inflammatory properties similar to aloe vera. Yeah, the gooey side of a banana peel. You can also use a cold compress of green tea to reduce inflammation. I've used this. Or soak in a green tea bath. According to dermatologists at Weill Cornell in New York, green tea has properties that help relieve pain and heal sun-damaged skin. And by increasing collagen production in the skin, green tea can help treat chronic exposure to UV light, which causes premature aging and skin cancer. That's why green tea is a popular ingredient in skin lotions

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1: All right, if you were like me, and actually Gib too, if you were an early adopter of Apple, where was Apple when you were able to actually understand the Apple products? Like 10?
2: I remember the laptop when they came out with, when Steve Jobs came back and he had the G3 laptops.
1: Right.
2: That was when I was like, oh, these are really cool.
1: Okay.
2: But I always had Macs.
1: You had like an Apple IIc or something.
2: Oh, I did.
1: Like
2: Before Mac, when you had to like use CodeLine.
1: So for a lot of this stuff, if you have a first generation iPhone, for example, still in the box, it's worth $24,000 on eBay.
2: Is that right?
1: Yeah, unbelievable. Even a first gen iPhone that's used but still in good condition could get you like $300-$400.
2: That's insane.
1: So you might want to go take a look at your Apple gadgets, the one that you upgraded and it's still sitting there, and go on eBay.
2: For a while, I had every single version of the iPhone. I had the 1, the 3G, the 3GS, the 4, the 4S. And then at a certain point, I was like, this is good enough. And so I haven't upgraded in a while. But I who's paying $24,000? Museums? Like, who wants an iPhone that only works on the Edge network?
1: Right. I don't know. I would advise at this point, until further notice, don't take crypto.
2: Just invest in iPhones.
1: Yeah, exactly. Well, we have a cousin. We were just out with him, Anthony, and he collects wine.
2: I mean, wine matures nicely.
1: Unbelievable.
2: So does art.
1: Anyway.
2: Well, there you have it. Old iPhone.

0: Omaha's greatest hits, 99.9 KGOR. I'm John Tesh. This is Intelligence for Your Life.
1: All right, here we go with a couple of random quick hits of intelligence. First of all, if you need to focus at work, take a five-minute green break and look at photos of nature. A study at the University of Michigan finding that just looking at images of the land, sea, and sky is so restful. It'll boost your memory and ability to focus by almost 35%. Also, if you need a brain booster before a big presentation, just take 1 minute to test your memory. You look at whatever is directly in front of you for 30 seconds. Then, close your eyes and visualize the view. Without looking up, write down 10 things you remember seeing. That will exercise both the language and visual areas of your brain.

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0: 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Welcome to Intelligence for Your Life. I'm John Tesh, and for a mood boost, I have an idea. It's backed up by science. Get out of town. And it doesn't matter where you go either. According to a survey, people reported an improvement in energy, emotional well-being, connection with loved ones, intellectual curiosity, and mental clarity just before, during, and after a trip. Now, these benefits didn't disappear once they got back either. It turns out a single trip improved people's relationships with their loved ones for 6 weeks after they got back. For a mood boost, get out of town.
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0: Coming up, will your marriage last? Experts say it may have something to do with your spouse's profession. That's next.

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0: Thank you for spending your evening with the John Tesh Radio Show on Omaha's greatest hits, 99.9 KGOR. There's a question for your relationship. Will your marriage last? It may have something to do with your spouse's profession. According to data from the American Community Survey, not all careers fare the same when it comes to marriage, but drivers, bartenders, and massage therapists, they have some of the highest divorce rates at 48%, while actuaries are the most likely to stay hitched with a 14% divorce rate. In case you're not familiar with what an actuary does, thank you, they use advanced mathematics, statistics, and financial theory to analyze data and predict the likelihood of future events, like accidents, illnesses, or even natural disasters. The job is all about predicting risk and uncertainty, and so I guess all that risk calculation pays off in romance as well, just so you know.
1: Intelligence for your life.
0: And just ahead, the two video games that are the best for our mental health.
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So, you know, there are a lot of ways to calm your mind and overcome difficult emotions. We talk about painting, playing music, as in playing an instrument, meditating, and of course, seeing a therapist. But here's an option that may surprise you. Play a video game, specifically a creative video game. For example, Minecraft players design their own worlds. In Animal Crossing New Horizons, players create their own islands. And there's a series of games called Story of Seasons, where players tend to a farm, everything from choosing which seeds to plant to watering fields to harvesting crops. Video game. Why would this be therapeutic for mental health? The psychologists say the most obvious reason is that these types of games provide an escape, quote unquote, from the real world, distracting us from negative thinking and emotions. Plus, according to research in the Journal of Social Science and Medicine, creative games in particular can nurture a sense of connection with the other players. It's proven to help even military veterans overcome their PTSD. By the way, the slower the game's pace, the better. Because when a game gives you plenty of time to get lost in storyline, characters, and graphics, researchers say it evokes a sense

0: 99.9 KGOR. Relax, unwind, and feel good tonight with Omaha's greatest hits and the John Tesh Radio Show. So Gib and I have talked about the power of childhood mementos before, but now according to scientists at Weill Cornell Medical College, just touching a childhood keepsake, it cuts stress and increases happiness by 50%. So if you're having a hard day, you just go grab your, a teddy bear or a toy from when you were a kid, maybe a trophy that you earned. It works by activating the frontal lobe of the brain, one that controls emotion, that releases feel-good hormones, including oxytocin.
1: The more ways you can attach sensory experience to memories, the more powerful they become. So that if it's a nice childhood memento, if you can touch it, you're now getting more of your brain involved in the memory. So the memory is going to be more real. And then the emotional reality will be more of the emotional reality.
0: Right.
1: Not to mention that a lot of the things that you kept from childhood were your most comforting things. It was, you didn't keep the toy that you hated. You still have the toy that you loved, the blanket that you slept with, not the other blanket. It's the one that you had in your crib. So there's already a deep psychological connection of comfort associated with it. That's going to add just another layer. Now, I hate to bring up bad memories in this therapy appointment, but your favorite blanket, what happened with that? Why don't you tell everybody?
0: Yeah, my Uncle Bo, he threw my night-night pillow into the fire because he thought that at 12 years old, I was too old for it.
1: So now here's a piece of intelligence you can't even try because you don't have your night-night pillow anymore.
0: Thanks a lot for thanks for the encouragement.
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Relax, unwind, and feel good tonight with Omaha's greatest hits and the John Tesh Radio Show. 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

0: This is the John Tesh Radio Show on Omaha's greatest hits, 99.9 KGOR. Thanks again for joining us today for Intelligence for Your Life. Time to move you from the place you are right now in your life to the place you are meant to be. Ever feel embarrassed because you're dripping with sweat after a workout? Never mind that, because now we know it's good news. Your excessive sweating may be the reason you'll stay fit for life. Yeah, this is according to Dr. Ramani Devasala, our friend and professor of psychology at California State. She says, of course, we can't control how much we sweat, but any amount of sweat has amazing psychological powers. Studies have shown people feel a greater sense of accomplishment and are more satisfied with their workouts when they can toss a bunch of sweat-soaked clothing into the wash compared to when they barely break a sweat. And generally speaking, Dr. DeVarsala says, the happier you are about your workouts, the more likely you are to keep doing them and to push yourself to work harder, if only so you can sweat more. Bottom line, grab a towel, be proud of your sweat, because psychologically, it increases the odds you'll stay motivated to keep exercising and remain fit for life.
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1: Time for some memory intelligence, and quick and simple. To boost your memory, do one crossword puzzle a day. That's from research from University College Cork in Ireland. In their study, they found that people who did one crossword a day experienced a significant improvement in word recall and conversations in just a month. You don't even need to complete the whole puzzle. Simply attempting it makes your brain more efficient at remembering words, whether you're listening or speaking. Boost your memory. Simply do one crossword puzzle a day. Let's change that. Attempt one crossword puzzle a day. Even better.

99.9 KGOR, Omaha's greatest hits and intelligence for your life. Picking you up, making you feel good. This is the John Tesh Radio Show. All right, so it's movie night, right? What are you going to watch? Well, take your mood and the people you're with into consideration. Here's how to pick the right movie for whatever situation you're in. This comes from entertainment columnist Hannah Kaiser. First, what movie should you choose if you're stressed out? A comedy, definitely. Because on a biological level, laughing is going to trigger your blood vessels to dilate by 22%. That's going to offset your stress hormones. But a tense thriller or drama, it will increase your stress. Next, if you're on a date, try a scary film. Watching something suspenseful activates your adrenal gland. And the resulting adrenaline rush can make you feel excited about the person you're with. However, there's a way to flip this over the wrong way. If the movie is too scary, it's going to backfire. And your date's physiological response will turn to revulsion. So much better to see a thriller than a gory slasher movie. And what movie should you see if you're struggling with a problem, like you're unhappy at work, or you're worried about money, or you're worried about health issues? The experts say watch a movie where problems get resolved. Or better yet, a film where the underdog comes from behind and

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0: thank you for spending your evening with the John Tesh Radio Show on Omaha's greatest hits, 99.9 KGOR. Let's check in with intel from psychologist Dr. Richard Wiseman. He says the best way to read someone is to ask them to describe their pet. Forget their body language. Just ask them to describe their pet. He says that the doctor says we tend to project our own personality onto our pet. Yes.
1: Yes. Yeah.
0: So when we're describing our dog's temperament or our cat's, we're actually describing our own.
1: This is the whole Caesar Milan thing. So, you know, Caesar Milan goes in and he works on the pet, but he really works on the pet owners. Like, that's his whole thing, because we project, the pet is a reflection of you. And that's why he's got like 19 different television shows over the last 20 years, is because that's what we want to see. And it's accurate. It's accurate. The dog is going to internalize whatever is going on in the household. They were bred for this. They're bred to be pack animals, and we are their pack. They are going to be a part of the pack. They can't help it.
0: You know, I can only imagine, you know, turning back the clock 30 or 40 years and trying to talk my dad into getting therapy to take care of the chihuahua.
1: That is a generational fun show that I would like to watch.
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0: on KGOR. Plenty of feel-good music, Omaha's greatest hits, and helpful hints, too, here on the John Tesh Radio Show. I just sent out for roasted edamame. I'm going to tell you why. Because it is an odd bedtime snack, but apparently it's very powerful, right? So a half cup of dried roasted edamame is what the experts are recommending. I'll tell you why. You're supposed to try this on days that you work out, and you might wake up with more muscle. The Journal of Nutrition found that people who exercised and had a high protein snack right before bed, they got stronger, they built more muscle than those who worked out and skipped the protein snack. The experts say our bodies digest and absorb certain proteins more efficiently during sleep, which can help build muscle. So try some roasted edamame, see if you don't seem buffer faster. I can't wait. My edamame will be here in moments.
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0: 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Let's talk about Crayola crayons. Of course, you and I both know, we all know, they have a distinct smell. And guess what? Now it's become trademarked. Yes, the smell. A few months ago, the U.S. Patent and Trademark Office issued a trademark to Crayola for the smell of its crayons. The CEO of Crayola says one day it's conceivable that they'll pump the scent through the aisles of stores, triggering nostalgia while shoppers are browsing and hopefully buying more crayons. Crayola describes the smell as, quote, slightly earthy soap with pungent leather-like clay undertones. I agree. Crayola ranks number one in sales in the coloring category, which includes crayons and colored pencils. They say there is a powerful connection between the smell of crayons and positive childhood memories. Amen to that.
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0: 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If you take an NSAID for your arthritis or sore muscles, you may be doing more than relieving pain and inflammation. Turns out NSAIDs, of course, are medications like ibuprofen, which is the ingredient in Advil, or naproxen, which is in Aleve, right? A study in the Journal of the American Geriatric Society has found that people who took NSAIDs on a regular basis, they were significantly less likely to develop dementia. What's going on? It's because they're anti-inflammatory, so they protect brain cells against damage. However, NSAIDs can have negative side effects that we've talked to you before about, like nausea, stomach, and even kidney damage. So don't take NSAIDs willy-nilly for the brain benefits. Only take what your doctor recommends. And again, be careful with hydration and your kidneys and NSAIDs.
1: Now that's intelligence for your life.
0: And coming up, how experts say they discovered how to beat the midlife crisis.
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greatest hits, 99.9 KGOR. I'm John Tesh. This is Intelligence for Your Life. All right, so according to the Cleveland Clinic, these days at least 1 in 4 middle-aged adults will experience a so-called midlife crisis. And of course, you know that's when we suddenly reassess our lives and often make dramatic changes. But just because midlife crises are common, it doesn't mean they're inevitable. According to Arthur C. Brooks, a Harvard social science professor, he says the biggest reason people experience slumps around middle age is they feel stuck in some way and they want something to change. So to avoid feeling that way at any age, Brooks says, always focus on what you're gaining in life, not on what you're losing. In other words, do not dwell on parts of your past that you can't get back, like your youthful energy, your pain-free back, and all the great friends who have come and gone. Brooks says, just because you're missing those things, it doesn't mean you're stuck and not growing. In fact, research shows that after the age of 40, our brains become much more efficient and creative. We are also better communicators. And don't miss this. This helps explain why the most successful entrepreneurs, for example, they get their best ideas and they're most successful in their late 40s and early 50s. Bottom line, Brooks says by shifting your mindset to what's getting better with age instead of what's getting worse, you are significantly less likely to fall into the stagnation trap that often leads to a midlife crisis and buy a brand new Mustang like I did.

0: Thank you for spending your evening with the John Tesh Radio Show on Omaha's greatest hits, 99.9 KGOR. Let's talk about marriage. Why? No, let's talk about it. Marriage therapist Corin Voller says the number one complaint she hears from married women is that their husbands are always waiting to be told what needs to be done around the house. This is me. I'm not going to do anything without being told. She calls it, quote, passive responsibility. That sounds bad. But women want somebody who takes active responsibility.
1: Sure.
0: When it comes to chores and childcare, active responsibility would be somebody looking around the house for things they can do and take responsibility for them. But every time I do something, it's wrong.
1: You just hit the nail on the head. By the way, I'm going to say two things. One is when I have my to-do list in front of me, if somebody supersedes it and starts doing the stuff on my to-do list, it makes me mad. It upsets me. So I'm merely extending the same courtesy. You know, if I see dirty dishes, I'll get to the dishes when I get to the dishes. I can't necessarily do it on my spouse's timeline. And also, here's the other thing. This is a double standard. If your wife wants to just sit down and rest for a second, right, totally fine. I sit down to watch the baseball game and why did I not do X, Y, and Z? The double standard is frustrating. Also, again, you know, my thing is, I'm so tired of being told I'm doing it wrong. There's 0% chance I'm taking initiative.
0: Amen.
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0: 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Relax, unwind, and feel good tonight with Omaha's greatest hits and the John Tesh Radio Show. It's time to talk salads here on the John Tesh program. If you want to be satisfied eating a salad, and just a salad, it needs some fat. This is according to registered dietitian Stephanie Middleberg. Stephanie says, for maximum satisfaction, include two healthy fats in your bowl, like oil and vinegar dressing, plus half an avocado or 8 to 10 olives. Other options include 2 tablespoons of sesame or pumpkin seeds, 2 tablespoons of walnuts, which contain heart-healthy omega-3 fatty acids, or some hummus or hard-boiled egg or sprinkle of cheese. Another benefit of adding fat to your salad, besides satisfying hunger, the fat helps your body absorb more nutrients from the vegetables. And that's how that works.
1: You should share this on Facebook.

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1: 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Welcome to the John Tesh Radio Show. It is intelligence for your life, and you know we are pet people here at the radio show. I know producer Betsy Chase has two dogs sitting by her while she's writing and researching. I've got Leroy, the dog, right here looking at me. He usually gets half a treat at the end of every hour. If there is a good reason to love your pets, it's another one. They will boost your immune function. Come to think of it, I haven't had a cold in a while. According to the National Library of Medicine, petting a dog for 18 minutes leads to an increase in antibodies that fight infections. And we also know that our pets reduce our stress. Now, this increase in antibodies coupled with stress reduction is a big old 1-2 punch for our immune system. Plus, therapy dog visits at hospitals are proven to provide significant pain reduction in patients with chronic pain. Huge win there. Your pet is a powerful healer.
2: Now that's intelligence for your life.
1: 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We'll have the latest from the book, The Surprising Secrets of

0: for listening to Omaha's greatest hits, 99.9 KGOR and the John Tesh Radio Show. Time for some relationship intel, and what is normal when it comes to relationships? This is what Christiana Northrup wanted to find out when she researched the book, The Normal Bar, The Surprising Secrets of Happy Couples. She surveyed 80,000 people from all over the world. Here's what she found. 40% of the happiest couples say communication is the most satisfying part of their relationship. Next, having similarities also bonds couples together. Nearly half of the couples surveyed said they had a whole lot in common. Psychologists say we feel more connected to somebody with whom we share common interests and rituals. However, don't worry about arguing. Nearly 80% of the happiest couples said they argued occasionally. I'm more than occasionally. And psychologists say couples who never fight are avoiding conversations they need to have in order to forge a closer relationship. What else is normal for happy couples? Back rubs. 75% of the happiest couples give and receive back rubs. I'm usually just giving them. And there's science behind this. Couples who give each other massages, they have higher levels of the bonding chemical oxytocin.
1: Intelligence for your life.
0: And coming up, I'll teach you how to protect yourself from the latest phone scams. AI is making voice clones that sound like your friends, your partner, even your own children. It can clone a voice from a 3-second recording. Don't miss
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1: 9.9 KGOR, plenty of feel-good music, Omaha's greatest hits, and helpful hints, too, here on the John Tesh Radio Show. So, you know, we always hear about phone scams coming from criminals pretending to be, say, the police or IRS agents, but the latest phone scams are more likely to come from people who sound like somebody you know, maybe your friends, a partner, even your own children. This is according to Steve Grobman from the cybersecurity firm McAfee. It's down to a scary new development in artificial intelligence. Grobman saying the latest AI software, you may have seen this on the news, can now clone anyone's voice from a recording as short as 3 seconds, meaning criminals could potentially call one of your friends, ask a few questions, and then hang up. And as long as they capture a recording of your friend saying, "Who's this? Sorry, that person doesn't live here. No, it's okay. Goodbye." That's all the material criminals need to clone their voice. And because it sounds so realistic, research shows you're significantly more likely to fall for a scam, like your friend claiming to be in trouble and needing money sent right away. Bottom line, now more than ever, Grobman says we need to use extra caution when responding to phone calls, even when they sound like they're coming from people you know. Authorities recommend grilling callers about how they know you and where you met, for example, because that may be the only way to ensure you're talking to a real person and not an AI scammer. Buddy, you're a-

0: This is the John Tesh Radio Show on Omaha's greatest hits, 99.9 KGOR. I think it was probably Netflix or Apple TV or all that stuff that have invented binge watching, right, Gib?
1: Yeah, it wasn't a thing before. It was just, there were summer reruns. That was all you had.
0: That's right. Well, yeah, you're right.
1: If you haven't seen it, it's new to you.
0: Saved by the Bell.
1: Yeah.
0: The marathon. Yeah, but so why do we sometimes binge watch shows that we don't love? Well, we may have fallen victim to something Gib and I have talked about before. It's called sunk cost fallacy,
1: yes,
0: which Gib's going to tell you about now.
1: Well, first of all, the sunk cost fallacy is the explanation for my entire crypto portfolio right now. But basically, it means once you've invested a little bit in something, you feel like, well, I've already invested in it. I might as well go a little bit further. So that can be money into a bad stock. And it can also be time invested into a bad television show because you're like, well, I'm 4 episodes in.
0: Or a relationship, like, right?
1: It works in relationships, too. You believe that because you have invested time and money and effort into something, therefore, it is more worthy of your continued time, money, and effort, which is not necessarily, that's the fallacy. It is not always true. If you don't like a show, you can give up on it. Unless you have that one friend whose opinion you really like, who goes, yeah, no, trust me, man, after 5 episodes, it's really good.
0: That sounds like your sister.
1: It sounds like me, too.
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Picking you up, making you feel good, this is the John Tesh Radio Show. Alrighty, here we go. The trick to being a more positive person. It comes from social psychologist Dr. Roy Baumeister from Florida State. He says, tap into nostalgia. It's not about living in the past. It's about recalling past positive experiences. And that has been proven to lift us up, way up. In one study, when people were asked to think of a past positive experience before work, they reported feeling more motivated. That made them work harder than those who were only told to think about an ordinary life event in the study. And then another study showed that people feeling nostalgic about an event from their past judged a room to be warmer than those remembering an everyday event. Wow. So, spend a minute before you start your day reliving a special memory. We guarantee you'll feel more positive and motivated throughout the entire

The home of Billy and Judy in the Morning, 99.9 KGOR. That's Fleetwood Mac and Dreams. And you're with Mark Coppola coming up in a few minutes. If I had to win $2,500 cold hard cash, Meatloaf.

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0: 99.9 KGOR playing Omaha's greatest hits. Beatles, Here Comes the Sun. It's a George Harrison penned song from Abbey Road. Now, coming up next year, there'll be four different Beatles movies coming out around the same time. They should drop the same week, and there are different point of views from each Beatle. So George Harrison's got his story about joining the Beatles. You have Paul McCartney, John Lennon, and Ringo Starr. It's going to be fascinating. We hope it all works out.
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Tears for Fears, their first hit, Everybody Wants to Rule the World. 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
1: That's Journey, Separate Ways, Worlds Apart. They played our 11th iHeartRadio Music Festival in Vegas. 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

0: Omaha's greatest hits, 99.9 KGOR. That's you too, with or without you. Before that, we had Paula Abdul, Straight Up. She used to choreograph the L.A. Lakers basketball team. The last several days, though, it's been all about the New York Knicks, who went against the Spurs for the championship finals. And it's the first time they won the finals since 53 years ago, 1973. They were in a couple other times in 94, 99. They didn't clinch or anything, but their parade will be tomorrow, Thursday, in New York City.
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Cyndi Lauper, Time After Time. It's Paul McCartney and Wings, Live and Let Die. First James Bond movie to star Roger Moore.

0: Omaha's greatest hits are on 99.9 KGOR. First time they were nominated, they got right in the Rock and Roll Hall of Fame. Hall & Oates, Man Eater, other bands are nominated. Still not in yet. Before that, Paul McCartney and Wings, Live and Let Die, theme song from the first James Bond flick to star Roger Moore. We talked about that. He became the longest running Bond. It was Sean Connery. George Lazenby was a one-film Bond. Then Sean Connery came back for one more, and then Roger Moore came in. Who will be the next Bond? Well, George Clooney seems to think that the Dua Lipa's fiance, Callum Turner, who's like an actor from England TV and also some movies, should be the next Bond. He thinks he's about the best for it. I think it's a good idea because then you have Dua Lipa as a built-in Bond girl, and she'd love to do it. She'd like to act. She was in a movie like that called Argyle, and she played like one of those types of characters.
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1: That's Queen Somebody to Love. It's Michael Jackson. His movie's now like about $905 million. That's what it's made worldwide, approaching and closing in on $1 billion.

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Nothing's going to stop us now. Jefferson Starship, one of their many number one hits in the 80s. A few minutes to tell you how to win some cash today. $2,500 to craft your own American Dream vacation. 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

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Tom Petty and the Heartbreakers, Don't Do Me Like That. And this is the Eurythmics, Sweet Dreams Are Made of This. Throwing it back to the 80s. Annie Lennox on lead vocals.

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0: So, Sammy Hagar is doing something very cool. We're going to give you a heads up right now. He's hitting the road and touring with some friends. And I was today years old when I learned this. You ready?
1: Ready.
0: He's actually going out on tour with Rick Springfield. And I'm like, well, that's an odd connection.
1: Yeah.
0: Rick Springfield actually did a version of a Sammy Hagar song and had a huge hit with it back in 1981. I'm going to play you the Sammy Hagar version first, and then I'm sure you'll recognize the Rick Springfield song. But listen to this. They're going out on tour. Not only is it Sammy Hagar, but he's bringing some other people with him as well. So here, we'll start with this.

0: Yeah, Rick Springfield covered that one.
1: Okay.
0: And I was today years old. I'm like, well, no wonder he's going out on tour with him.
1: Well, it makes sense. I love when artists do this together so they can do their set, then they get together for their one song together, then the other person does their set. I love that.
0: Yeah, he's going out. It's a very small, limited tour. St. Louis, Missouri. He's going to Indiana, Michigan, New Jersey for a night. You can look up the schedule. I think he's even going to Maryland for a couple of nights. But he's going out with Michael Anthony, Joe Satriani, Kenny Aronoff, and Rick Springfield is going to be touring with him.
1: Do they have a fancy name for this tour? You know how they get really clever with stuff?
0: Actually, yes. The Best of All Worlds tour.
1: Okay. Best of All Worlds.
0: Didn't he do Best of Both Worlds?
1: Best of Both Worlds.
0: I think Let's see. Was a Sammy Hagar tune or album.
1: I see song by Hannah Montana and an album by Van Halen.
0: There you go.
1: So Best of All Worlds.
0: It's the Best of All Worlds now. It's pretty cool. They're going out together. They're going to be touring, and that will be a fun show.
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2: I'm going to play you this life hack I just saw on Instagram. It seemed like a great idea.
1: Cool.
2: But the comments, he's getting mixed reviews on this. So here you go. If you have a cell phone.
3: 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Do this one easy step. It could literally save your life. 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What is the issue? Your location. And any special instructions that they may need to find you. Whatever they may need.
2: So there you go.
1: Wow. And
2: now the comments are saying, don't you need service to change your voicemail? I checked with your iPhone and you said you don't.
1: Well, so the problem is I have service right now, so I can't tell. But if you just go to your voicemail in the upper right-hand corner, there's a little thing that says greetings.
2: Yeah, so mine says settings, but you're right. I found the change the greeting in there too on my Android.
1: But for a second, it goes like it's grabbing the greeting from wherever it lives. So I don't know if that's a problem. But either way, it's really easy to change. So if I was in a jam and I was like, he's 6'3", he's wearing a red hoodie, and I'm in the back of his trunk.
2: Yeah.
1: That might be a good thing that you can do.
2: Well, that's a, wow, that scared
1: me. True crime.
2: You are a true crimer. Well, some of the comments say that. They're like, hey, buddy, don't you need service to change your voicemail? I don't know the answer to that. And then the next one says, my phone would go dead as I try to figure out how to change my voicemail.
1: Touche.
2: And a couple here back to back say, brilliant. People don't normally call and wait for your voicemail, but if you're missing for a day,
1: right,
2: they'll wait.
1: That's really smart.
2: It doesn't even have to be an emergency. You're right.
1: Yeah. Okay.
4: If you have a problem, if no one else can help, and if you can find them, maybe you can hire
5: David and Meredith, the AM team, on the case every morning. And they also work cheap, which helps.

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1: On 99.9 KGOR. Okay, David, 50 years ago was 1976. That means my husband turns 50 this year and a bunch of great songs turn 50 years old. You're not going to believe some of these.
0: I'm scared to ask, but let's go. These are 50-year-old songs.
1: Tonight's the Night, Rod Stewart.
0: Love it.
1: Silly Love Songs, Paul McCartney and Wings.
0: Love that one.
1: Play That Funky Music, Wild Cherry.
0: One of my all-time favorites.
1: Don't Go Breaking My Heart, Elton John, Kiki D.
0: Yeah.
1: You Should Be Dancing, Bee Gees. Shake Your Booty, Casey and the Sunshine Band.
0: You're playing our playlist, girl.
1: It is crazy. I have such a long list here. December 1963, Oh What a Night.
0: Yeah.
1: You Make Me Feel Like Dancing.
0: A lot of dancing. I love it.
1: Dreamweaver.
0: Oh, that,
1: I love Dreamweaver, Gary Wright.
0: That's my backwards skaters only go-to back in the skating rink days.
1: 50 Ways to Leave Your Lover, Paul Simon.
0: Yep.
1: Rockin' Me, Steve Miller. All By Myself, Eric Carmen. Afternoon Delight. That song always makes me giggle. I think about Will Ferrell every time for that one.
0: Yes.
1: Let me see. More Than a Feeling, Boston.
0: These are great.
1: Bohemian Rhapsody, Queen.
0: You can't tell me these are 50, Meredith.
1: This is an insane list of huge monster hits. Saturday Night, Bay City Rollers. Love Roller Coaster, Ohio Players. Boogie Fever. Fernando and Dancing Queen, all and Mamma Mia. Whoa, ABBA had a big year in 76.
0: They sure did.
1: Baby, I Love Your Way, Peter Frampton. The Boys Are Back in Town, Thin Lizzy.
0: Yeah.
1: My goodness, I feel old. If these are 50.
0: We're going to play some of these.
1: We have to. Don't Fear the Reaper, Blue Oyster Cult. Evil Woman, ELO. Let's see.
0: You could go on probably for 20 more minutes.
1: I am scrolling. There's Love to Love You, Baby, Donna Summer. Magic Man Heart. Pinball Wizard.
0: I love the back and forth between disco and the rock. That was kind of the conversation back in the day. Which side were you on?
1: David, I'm only halfway through this list, so I'm not going to bore you with the rest. However, we could end with You're My Best Friend, Queen. I love that one.
0: That is great.
1: Sorry, Take It to the Limit, Eagles.
0: All right, she's going to keep going.
1: It's too good. It's too good. They're turning 50. It's crazy. Oh, my gosh.
0: Blow out those candles and play that funky music.
2: Not so fast. It's not over yet. More with David and Meredith is on the way.
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4: Overnight, construction has wrapped up the on-ramps to 680 northbound from Pacific and 75 southbound from Capehart remain closed. Westbound Center at 45th, lane restrictions there, and eastbound Center at 56th, lane restrictions. Otherwise, pretty quiet. Your traffic is still light on I-80 between 680 and 480. That's a look at your roads. I'm Lucy Chapman.
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3: Clouds will give way to sunshine and a high climbing to 90 today. Skies will cloud over again tonight with a windy low of 63. Sunny and cooler Thursday with a high of 81. More sunshine with a high of 86 for Friday, Juneteenth. Our next rain chance is Saturday afternoon. I'm Craig Michaels.
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0: Wednesday morning, the 17th. Where the heck is June going?
1: I don't know where it's going, but I know how fast it's going.
0: It is. The older I get, the faster time goes. So let's slow things down this morning. We got great music for you. Also, coming up, let's say in the 7 o'clock hour, because I want to put it together, I noticed something. Now, it was a couple of days ago, the finals for NBA, the Stanley Cup.
1: It's like Championship City.
0: Well, a couple of days later, I noticed something, so I'm going to play it for you this morning, and I want to know if you hear what I hear.
1: I love these. Is this technically fun with audio?
0: Yeah, I think technically it could be.
1: I like it. All right, and I am ready to do a little bit of celebrity talk.
0: For today's game time?
1: I think we should.
0: Never the same game 2 days in a row. That's also the 7 o'clock hour. And if you like 23andMe and those DNA tests, have we got a switch for you coming up in the 6 o'clock hour. We'll get you over the hump. It's David and Meredith in the morning.
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3: As that morning rush starts to get underway on I-80 between 680 and 480, Dodge Expressway, JFK, not seeing any big delays, but lots of construction. 132nd at Ponderosa. That's going to be just north of Harrison, so busy stretch there. You've got lane restrictions. And also at 156 from Q Street, north several blocks, you've got road work. That's a look at your roads. I'm Lucy Chapman.
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32: Two more teams ousted from the College World Series in Omaha. West Virginia crushed Troy 12-0, while Georgia shut out Texas 2-0. Nebraska landed a commit from 2027 four-star corner Jalen Hill. Chiefs receiver Rashi Rice released from jail after serving a 30-day probation violation sentence, missing the team's offseason workouts and mandatory minicamp. I'm Ron DeMoss.
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2: Yes?
0: You got to check out this story here because I'm going back and forth on it. To set it up, there is a New Jersey condo that are busting residents who are failing to pick up their doggy doo-doo.
1: Oh, gosh.
0: And they're getting very creative in how they do it. They're testing the doo-doo.
1: No.
0: For the DNA of the dog.
1: So, someone's not picking up their own dog's doo-doo.
0: Yeah.
1: And someone else goes and picks it up and then swabs it, sends it away for testing.
0: You know, the logistics of, I would imagine so.
1: Yeah.
0: Because who's going to, they have to pay. These residents must pay $200 to swab their dogs to get the genetic data to have on file to find out who is doing the duty and not picking it up.
1: Dear me. Okay. My neighborhood will complain about this from time to time.
0: Yeah.
1: And I am religious about picking up my dog's doo-doo. I think it's rude. If I've ever not, it's because I didn't realize I was out of baggies or something like tragic.
0: Yeah.
1: So I make a big deal. I get out the bag. I really bend down and get the, and I make sure if anyone's around, they see me picking it up. It's like a production.
0: It is. It's like a Broadway, off-Broadway show.
1: Yes. So I am against owners that do not pick up their dog doo-doo. Now, having said that, should we be paying $200 to get our dogs tested?
0: Well, that's the thing. If you're responsible and you're doing it, you still have to pay at this condo to be on file just in case.
1: Wow.
0: I don't know. I think that's where they may have. If the condo wants to take it upon themselves to start busting people, you know, opening up their own PSI department.
1: Yeah, right.
0: Poop scene investigators.
1: You get a knock on your door and they're like, we have a warrant here for your French,
0: yeah.
1: French bulldog. We got the DNA back and it said there's only two French bulldogs in this entire neighborhood and we already talked to the other one.
0: Don't worry, your neighbor, the Rottweiler, lifted its leg on a bush downstairs. We've done the DNA research.
1: So, come here, Frenchie, you're coming with us.
0: I think we may have a solution to toss the responsibility back into the condo owners.
1: Oh, okay.
0: Instead of management. Here, let me roll. iHeart, can we roll that, please?
3: Did a dog leave an unwanted surprise on your lawn? Want to know which dog it came from? Then you need number two and me. Yes, simply retrieve the specimen, ship it to us, and we'll run a DNA analysis on it and let you know where the number two came from.
4: Number two and me is great. There was a huge pile on my lawn, so I sent it to number two and me. And not only did I find out that it was from my next door neighbor's golden retriever, but the dog's great, great, great, great, great, great, great grandfather was Napoleon's dog. Cool, huh? Thanks, number two and me.
3: You're welcome. Number two and me. Find out where the number two on your lawn came from today.
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8: Pretty quiet, still not seeing any big delays. Of course, 680, both north and southbound at Pacific, that road work continues. So you will see a little bit of a slowdown through there. If you're heading downtown, 10th Street, Capitol Ave to Douglas, still seeing lane restrictions and a bit south of there at 10th and Pine. And then out to the northwest, Blair High, Crown Point to Military, road work continues. That's a look at your roads. I'm Lucy Chapman.
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0: 99.9, David and Meredith on KGOR, playing Omaha's greatest hits. Okay, Meredith, quick, name some place in the USA you would go to if you won $2,500.
1: I would go to Atlanta and see a Braves game.
0: Doesn't get more American than baseball. Throw in some apple pie and you'd be able to buy a lot of that with $2,500. It's the $250K USA giveaway. And the first keyword is coming up at 8 o'clock this morning.
1: All right. But before that, hey, Shelly, what's going on with entertainment news?
2: After months of speculating, it finally happened. We now know that Tom Holland and Zendaya are already married. How do we know this? Tom confirmed it himself in his new Esquire magazine cover story. The outlet brought up the viral AI-generated images of their wedding and asked the Spider-Man star if he had to send out any messages to family members about them. His response, after a 6-second pause, Tom said that he didn't have to clarify anything with his family because they were all there. When the interviewer pushed for more, the actor shut the conversation down, saying, "That's all you'll get on that." Congratulations to them. Shrek, Fiona, and Donkey are all back in the new Shrek 5 trailer. Universal gave us a little teaser of the new movie, which doesn't come out until next year. Mike Myers, Eddie Murphy, Cameron Diaz are back as the voices of Shrek, Donkey, and Fiona, respectively. This time, they're joined by Zendaya, Marcelo Hernandez, and Skylar Gisondo, who voice Shrek and Fiona's adult children, Felicia, Fergus, and Farkle. The trailer shows us far, far away land, a snowman that's clearly a parody of Olaf from Frozen and Shrek, Fiona, their kids, and Donkey all trapped in a jail cell. The movie's set to hit theaters June 30th. 2027. Jennifer Lopez once worked so hard that she lost sight in her eye. Well, on the Smartless podcast, J-Lo explained that when she was shooting Enough, which was the same time she did 4 movies in a row and recorded her second album, she worked 98 days in a row without taking a day off. She admitted that she'd feel a pitter-patter in her heart while on set and went back to her trailer, where she all of a sudden couldn't see. J-Lo went to the hospital, where a doctor told her that her body basically shut down from exhaustion. And finally, remember when Stephen Colbert played the Peanuts theme song in his finale episode without approval? Well, CBS has to pay up. The network has struck a deal with Lee Mendelsohn Film Productions, Inc. to pay an undisclosed amount. As part of the licensing agreement, the production studio will then donate those proceeds to Chef Jose Andres' World Central Kitchen.
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4: Well, if you're just heading out to the JFK 75 northbound, starting to see the usual slowdowns through there, getting a little bit slow back to about Q Street, 680, both north and southbound at Pacific. That construction is, of course, slowing you down there. And northbound, 144th approaching Maple, lane restrictions there. That's a look at your roads. I'm Lucy Chapman.
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25: Clouds will give way to sunshine and a high climbing to 90 today. Skies will cloud over again tonight with a windy low of 63. Sunny and cooler Thursday with a high of 81. More sunshine with a high of 86 for Friday, Juneteenth. Our next rain chance is Saturday afternoon. I'm Craig Michaels.
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0: 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So are you driving in a clean car right now, or are things a bit messy? We got some cool info concerning just that with the hurry up headlines.
1: And remember yesterday I told you about the best burgers?
0: Oh yeah, wasn't it Five Guys?
1: That's right, you remembered. Well, today I have a new list and you're going to be surprised with number one. Hit 'em with the hurry up
0: headlines. Meredith, I have some pizza news.
1: I love pizza.
0: Well, we've been giving you updates on the on-again, off-again Pizza Hut rebranding. Well, now they are selling Pizza Hut for $2.7 billion. Yum Brands announced yesterday, after 3 decades of ownership, the chain, which has been losing market share for years, is selling to a private equity firm called Long Range Capital. Yes, but will the red checkered tablecloths be sticking around?
1: And speaking of food, there's a new favorite fast food chain in America. After 10 years on top, Chick-fil-A has been dethroned. Jersey Mike's is the new top fast food chain, scoring an 84 out of 100. This top ranking was thanks to high customer satisfaction and rapid expansion, with over 4,000 locations in North America now. Chick-fil-A dropped to number 2, followed by Jimmy John's and Panda Express, which tied for 3rd.
0: Eminem, you have a clean car, right?
1: Always, and I find I judge people that have disgusting cars.
2: Well, you are not alone.
0: New research says that having a messy car can be bad for your love life. Nearly 3/4 of dating Americans believe the way someone takes care of their car reflects how well they take care of themselves. Over 65% think a clean, well-kept car suggests someone has their life more put together, and the state of the car can actually reflect whether a first date is successful or not. 1 in 4 people have actually cut a date short because the date's car was a nasty mess. Hit 'em with the hurry up headlines.
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4: Starting to fill in now on the Dodge Expressway on the JFK. All of your main thoroughfares center getting a little bit slow, right around 120th as always. And you're going to see some slowdowns 75 southbound at Capehart with construction there. And also on center at 45th eastbound, you've got road work. That's a look at your roads. I'm Lucy Chapman.
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24: 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Their fifth straight win at home. Arike Ogunbowale had 22 points, including 5 threes. AZ Fudd added 19 points, and Jessica Shepard had 15 points, 15 rebounds, and 9 assists. 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
1: So now that it's a couple of days away from the weekend, I've finally taken a deep breath and I'm decompressing from all the championships that happened. But when we covered this on Monday, I noticed something. And it had to do with all of the announcers for each of the events.
0: Okay, I was going to ask, are we talking about anchor people reporting this? Or are you talking about live during the game, the announcers?
1: I'm going to play you three of the biggest ones.
0: Okay.
1: You tell me where one stops and the other starts.
0: Okay.
1: Here we go. Listen.
2: It's over. It's over. Knick fans, this is not a dream. The Carolina Hurricanes have won the Stanley Cup for the second time. Weston McKennie into the middle. It's an own goal. It's the United States on the board. Less than 7 minutes in.
1: I think they have one announcer and they're putting him in every sporting event known to man.
0: Okay, I was ready to be like, you're wrong and you were right. The last dude sounds just a pinch younger or a little higher than the other two, but it is shockingly similar.
1: The first two, yeah. The last guy, I think he's just a little more excited.
0: Okay.
1: But listen to these first two. I'm going to just play a little bell between the two.
0: Okay.
1: Just so you know, because I put that together. I couldn't even tell who was who. Okay.
2: It's over. It's over. Knick fans, this is not a dream. The Carolina Hurricanes have won the Stanley Cup.
1: I mean, come on.
0: Let's give it to the fans. They're at the same level of excitement in both clips, too.
1: Yes.
0: It sounds like the same background, even.
1: Oh, I love that.
3: David and Meredith. Fa la la la la.
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5: Right on cue, traffic seems to be getting a little bit slower, a little heavier on the Dodge Expressway I-80 between 680 and 480. It still does look a little bit lighter than usual, so you still have a little bit of room to move through there, but it's getting slow around 680, both north and southbound. That's due

0: to construction. That's a look at your roads. I'm Lucy Chapman.
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19: Team France kicked off its World Cup by taking down Senegal 3-1. It was a historic win with Kylian Mbappe becoming France's record goal scorer.
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6: Really just not seeing any big delays, although a little bit slow with that construction on 680, both north and southbound as you approach Pacific. L Street at 72nd, that is ongoing road work there. And up around 680 in Blair High, you're going to see some slowdowns. A little slow to exit onto Dodge westbound from 680. That's a look at your roads. I'm Lucy Chapman.
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7: Clouds will give way to sunshine and a high climbing to 90 today. Skies will cloud over again tonight with a windy low of 63. Sunny and cooler Thursday with a high of 81. More sunshine with a high of 86 for Friday, Juneteenth. Our next rain chance is Saturday afternoon. I'm Craig Michaels.
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0: Omaha's greatest hits, 99.9 KGOR. Woo, I love it. We're playing Game Time. Here we go. This is fun so far. Here we go.
1: Get ready for Game Time with David Jones and Meredith Michaels. Your never board games.
0: Got a celebrity talk on the line here, and judging by the phone lines, we may have started on the easier side. So here we go. You recognize this celebrity?
2: This is going really well. And maybe the reason it's going really well is because it's a secret.
0: Well, that was pretty darn quick. Who is this?
3: Hi, my name is Misty.
0: Misty, did you recognize that voice?
3: I did.
0: What was it?
3: Courtney Cox.
0: Courtney Cox is correct. Yes.
3: Woo!
0: Good job. That was from Friends. Thanks. Now, was that easy? Was that medium or was that difficult?
3: That was easy for me because I watch Friends every day.
0: Yeah, that show's been around for so long, and I love the fact that new generations are finding it. And she has a very identifiable, quick cadence to her talk.
3: Yep, she does.
0: Courtney Cox.
2: And maybe the reason it's going really well is because it's a secret.
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1: So are you driving in a clean car right now, or are things a bit messy? We got some cool info concerning just that with the hurry up headlines.
2: And remember yesterday I told you about the best burgers?
1: Oh yeah, wasn't it Five Guys?
2: That's right, you remembered. Well, today I have a new list and you're going to be surprised with number one. Hit 'em with the hurry up headlines.
1: Meredith, I have some pizza news.
2: I love pizza.
1: Well, we've been giving you updates on the on-again, off-again Pizza Hut rebranding. Well, now they are selling Pizza Hut for $2.7 billion. Yum Brands announced yesterday, after 3 decades of ownership, the chain, which has been losing market share for years, is selling to a private equity firm called Long Range Capital. Yes, but will the red checkered tablecloths be sticking around?
2: And speaking of food, there's a new favorite fast food chain in America. After 10 years on top, Chick-fil-A has been dethroned. Jersey Mike's is the new top fast food chain, scoring an 84 out of 100. This top ranking was thanks to high customer satisfaction and rapid expansion, with over 4,000 locations in North America now. Chick-fil-A dropped to number 2, followed by Jimmy John's and Panda Express, which tied for 3rd.
1: Eminem, you have a clean car, right?
2: Always, and I find I judge people that have disgusting cars.
1: Well, you are not alone. New research says that having a messy car can be bad for your love life. Nearly 3/4 of dating Americans believe the way someone takes care of their car reflects how well they take care of themselves. Over 65% think a clean, well-kept car suggests someone has their life more put together, and the state of the car can actually reflect whether a first date is successful or not. 1 in 4 people have actually cut a date short because the date's car was a nasty mess. Hit them with the hurry up headlines.
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4: 680, both north and southbound at Pacific. That is due to the construction there. Eastbound Dodge at 64th, you've got the road work. That's causing some slowdowns. On Dodge eastbound as you approach 90th, it's slow. Some sort of hazard reported in that area. And also watch for tie-ups on eastbound center at 56 for road work. That's a look at your roads. I'm Lucy Chapman.
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0: Did you hear DoorDash is making a move to help you figure out what to eat? I think Mrs. Jones and I have done DoorDash a total of maybe twice. Every time we go and visit our boys, either in Chicago, mainly New York, DoorDash is a different world. It's like you place the order and it's on your doorstep within seconds. However, not so much in smaller towns. Now, if you regularly spend more time deciding what to eat than actually eating, DoorDash has a new feature designed to help you out. It's called Ask DoorDash, and they're going to let users describe cravings in plain language, upload recipes, or even request a specific type of dining experience. Then what they're going to do, I'm sure at a price, they're going to tailor restaurant or grocery recommendations without you ending scrolling. So it's a tool to basically help you build grocery orders. And then when it comes to, you know, a restaurant, well, maybe find a new one on behalf of DoorDash. I don't know. Do you think this is going to work? I know one of the biggest conversations, disagreements, never an argument, I don't think, but always like, where do you want to go? What do you feel like? I don't know. Maybe something like an app, if not DoorDash, just a regular one that could settle the dispute. There it is, guys. There's the million-dollar idea. Come up with an app where it's basically like a flip of the coin. You put in all the restaurants that you love. Then what happens is you open up the app, you hit a button, and boom, it's yours or your partner's choice.

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1: David, you found the cutest story involving doggies.
0: Oh, yeah.
1: Will you do the good news? I'm getting a little emotional. Will you take that over for me next?
0: You can't cry during good news, so I will do the heavy lifting. And that's just around the corner. Thanks for listening. What I want.

0: Omaha's greatest hits, 99.9 KGOR. Both of us are dog lovers, so you're going to love this as well. I need some good news, baby. It's like the world's gone crazy. Give me some good news, baby. Give it to me. Give it to me. So this little doggy, a mini Australian Shepherd in Denver, Steve is the dog's name, became paralyzed earlier this year and got a new wheelchair. Basically, this dog and its new wheelchair, you know, the kind that attach to the back of a pet that are partially or fully paralyzed in the back. Well, after this thing was stolen, boy, did they have a remedy here. So let me play for you what happened, because after this incident, they made this video.
1: So someone stole my wheelchair. My mommy took it off of me when I went to sleep, but then when we went outside, it was gone. I looked for it, but I couldn't get very far because I'm paralyzed and I can't walk. For reference, this is what I look like with my wheels. If anybody sees it, please let me know. It's my birthday this week and I really want to go on an adventure.
0: So a very clever video was posted with, you know, a little fake voiceover there, but they're showing the dog, this beautiful Australian Shepherd, and it's walking around with and without its wheelchair. Well, after learning about the situation, Walk-In Pets is this company. 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

0: 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David and Meredith on KGOR, playing Omaha's greatest hits. 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
0: Gonna need your help with this one because this headline got my attention. And after reading the story, I was kind of torn. Suing a former homeowner for not disclosing the neighbor was a jerk. This happened in Minneapolis. Davis Maturi is suing the former owners of his home. They said, he says, for not disclosing the fact that his neighbor was an idiot. He alleges there was previous behavior from the neighbor that raised red flags, and something should have been disclosed in the statement prior to the purchase of the home. So they're selling their home. They didn't disclose that this neighbor was a jerk. Do you think that is something that should go into the contract or be a necessity? Now, in this case, this guy was shot while doing some tree trimming. That escalated very quickly. But take that out of consideration. Maybe if someone has gunplay next door, that should be disclosed. But are you required to do so if the neighbor is a jerk? That could be so disheartening when you get in and you realize, oh my gosh, this person's an idiot and I live 20 feet from them. Leave us a talk back if you want to share your opinion on this neighbor disclosure when it comes to buying or selling a home. Love to hear from you this morning. Hit the red mic while streaming us on iHeartRadio. We call it The Talk Back. Come on, get
2: 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Your place for great music and fun in the morning. 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We'll make you happy.
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1: Hello. Thank you for holding. Are you there? Clunk. Hello. Do we have a butt dial here? Hello. Hello. Sounds as if we're in someone's purse, I believe. It'd be more muffled if we were in a pocket. We were doing metal work. Now we're headed somewhere. Hello? Unlocking something, possibly? Okay, I had to hang up. That was after 60 seconds with a butt dial. It's an invasion of privacy. I'm just saying. That's not FCC. That's just my own moral compass. Could I hear that bonk one more time?

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1: 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I think you'll like it. 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

0: 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So, fun with audio. Every once in a while, I stumble across something that I just fall in love with or think is ridiculous. One of the two. It's one extreme or the other. So, which one is this one going to be?
1: 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Listen to it.
0: And I love this one. This one struck me as funny, and this is not AI. I can see the dude sitting here in front of his cool keyboard, and this is a guy who adds piano solos to songs that don't need them. Or, in this case, may have benefited from it. It's one of my favorites from Hall & Oates, You Make My Dreams Come True. And all this guy does, very simply, adds piano solos where they don't belong. So here we go. Hall & Oates, let me know if you like this little piano solo here. There he goes.

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Good morning. Now that it's after 10 o'clock, it's me, Martha Quinn, on hand to play the songs that are like your family, like this one from Tom Petty.

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Martha Quinn rocking you with Phil Collins right now. If you're working in an office building in the city, can you look into other offices and buildings around you? Don't you wonder what those people are doing? That's why every day you get totally awesome news where you hear from your friends and neighbors a little bit about their lives. And the avenue that I use is totally awesome news. 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Tell me yours. You could be on next.

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How long do you think you could cling to a tree branch with flooded waters rushing beneath you and your dog? 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

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What a way to meet a rock star. Martha Quinn here. News That Rocks is up at 11:40. Sometimes I fantasize that I'm driving, somebody hits me from behind. I get out of my car, and it's Rick Springfield. And I go, oh, hey, Rick. So find out who ran into what rock star in a crazy way at about 11:40. I hear the

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Tell me your mixtape idea. Could be on in just a few minutes with me, Martha Quinn. Right now, it's Joan.

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99.9 KGOR. He's still my I want my MTV heart. Adam Ant just started Morning in Parkersburg, West Virginia. Three songs that all mentioned the same article of clothing. Next up here is David Bowie talking about some red ones.

0: 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Seconds back, Casey and the Sunshine Band's My Boogie Shoes just wrapped up Marnie's mixtape. Three songs that mentioned shoes in the lyrics. Adam Ant was first up with Goody Two Shoes, and David Bowie followed, singing about the red shoes in Let's Dance. Wow, that was a whole lot of fun. Marnie, thank you. Get your mixtape on the air. 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

Omaha's greatest hits, 99.9 KGOR. Martha Quinn here, heading towards 12:30 with you. And the fact that you're listening to our station, I will tell you, this is appreciated by all of us here. I'll tell you a fun fact about me. I smell like I sound. That is one of my favorite lyrics ever. And the song by Duran Duran that says that is on the way. Right now, it's Roxette.

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101.9 KGOR with Omaha's greatest hits. Stevie Nicks and Michael Jackson are just some of the classic artists you're going to hear on the 1 o'clock hour with me, Martha Quinn. Right now, it's Eddie Money singing with Ronnie Spector, singer for the 60s girl group, the Ronettes, and they're the ones who had the hit with Be My Baby.

0: 99.9 KGOR. Happy Wednesday. Hope you're doing great every day throughout the day with me, Martha Quinn. You're invited to a celebration. It's like going to a party that you can go to from wherever you're at when you celebrate some totally awesome news shared by one of your fellow music fans.
1: Hi, Martha. This is Michael. 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And we leave in August, but I love listening to you. You are the greatest.
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If you run into Daniel today, ask him if he's the Daniel who won $2,500 to celebrate America's birthday with. You've got a shot next hour with me, Martha Quinn.

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If you had to cling to a tree to avoid dropping into floodwaters, how long do you think you could do it? 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I'm Martha Quinn.

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Number one. This song was the biggest song in the country for a while there in 1980. And you've got it here right now with me, Martha Quinn. It's REO Speedwagon's Keep On Loving.

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0: Omaha's greatest hits, 99.9 KGOR. It is me, Martha Quinn, rocking your Wednesday. I hope you've been having a great one. Kyle and Trisha have been there up $2,500 thanks to our celebration of America's 250th birthday. The next key word that could make you a winner is coming up in the 5 o'clock hour.
1: How do you know if you're the winner of the $2,500? 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
0: 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Best of luck to you. And thank you for that question. You know what they say? If you're thinking it, someone else is thinking it too. You've got the Martha Quinn Show. Thanks for hanging out.
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I'm Martha Quinn heading out, but I'm leaving you with our theme song, yours or mine, We Belong Together. 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

She was the one who introduced the hits we love during her MTV days. 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

99.9 KGOR, Kenny Loggins, Danger Zone. You got somebody in your life that walks so slow, it makes you crazy. You don't even want to go anyplace with them. Well, I bet it's not this slow. I'll explain in 7 minutes on KGOR.

0: 99.9 KGOR and Lucy Chapman. If you only moved 3 feet every year, that would be pretty slow, and that would probably be a problem. It might still be a problem. 3 feet a year is how fast, I'm saying fast, because to me that's pretty quick. 3 feet a year, that's how fast Hawaii is moving closer to Alaska. It's the tectonic plates, and it's moving Hawaii a little bit closer. I don't think they need to go out and buy parkas yet, but maybe something to consider. Uh-huh. Coming up on KGOR.
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1: 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Yay!

stuff after 5. I've got that for you coming up just after 5. I've got $20 to McDonald's, courtesy of Leonard Management's McDonald's, and a couple of tickets to Toy Story 5 at B&B Oakview Plaza 14. Have you seen that yet? Wait, is it even out yet? I don't know. But you can see Woody and Jesse and Buzz Lightyear. We're all heading out to Lakeside. We'll be out there. I'll be out there from noon to 2. They're going to stick around until 3, though. You can find out more about that at KGOR.com and get registered to win that prize pack.

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Whitesnake on Omaha's Greatest Hits, 99.9 KGOR. I was thinking about Huey Lewis in the News. Their very first number one hit was, of course, from the soundtrack, Back to the Future, Power of Love. And they were really pressured to come up with something that was going to be just as good. And I was thinking that it was this song, but it wasn't. It was actually Stuck With You. That's all right. I like this one, too. Huey Lewis in the News on KGOR.

0: Kenny Loggins on Omaha's Greatest Hits, 99.9 KGOR. Footloose, you got to cut loose. You got to have some fun. You can do that in Las Vegas for our iHeartRadio Music Festival, September 18th and 19th. Two nights, one stage, T-Mobile Arena, and tickets are going fast. You can still get them right now. Just go to axs.com. I've got Crowded House on the way. Hang on.
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2: Checking our Wednesday afternoon drive. Have some pretty slow going now. Eastbound I-80 coming out of the 680 interchange. Actually starts slowing down on southbound 680 past center. Heavy over to 72nd. Now westbound I-80. That's pretty slow from the JFK over to 72nd. Still no accidents to get in your way. That's a look at traffic. I'm Steve Parker.
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4: Sunny and windy conditions into the afternoon. A high of 85. Northwest winds could gust as high as 40 miles per hour as the humidity drops off through the day. Small chance of a shower after midnight into the early morning hours of Thursday with a low of 60. Then up to 80 and partly cloudy by Thursday afternoon. From the First Alert 6 Weather Center, I'm Senior Chief.
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I'm Lucy Chapman. I was just reading, and I'll be honest, I only read the headline, but I was just reading this on WWT Channel 6 site, so you can see it there. Man accused of selling kosher salt to undercover officer claiming it was meth. He's facing felony charges. Now, here's where what I don't understand. If you didn't sell the officer meth, are you still guilty of selling him meth? Or are you charging him because he lied? I'm confused. Maybe I should just read it. Billy Idol on KGOR.

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I don't know if we have wellness programs available at veterinary offices around here in the Omaha area. This story is out of Colorado, but this woman lost her dog, died of cancer. She had to continue.

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Go see that video. It's on my page at KGOR.com. And let me know if something like this is available in the Omaha area. 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

0: 99.9 KGOR, 250 years old, and I feel every bit of it. The 250K USA giveaway. No, I'm not 250, but I do feel like that sometimes. I could use $2,500. I can't win. You can. And another keyword is coming up at 5 for you to get your share of the $250,000 in the 250K giveaway. I've got music on the way for you from Belinda Carlisle. Stick around for it on KGOR. Let's head out to the streets, get another look at your traffic.
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2: Pretty much usual slow stuff, usual places, not much more than that this afternoon. It is really starting to back up now, though, southbound on the JFK, coming down past Cornhusker Road, on down to Highway 370 with that bridge work. A little slower now, westbound on I-80, pretty jammed from the JFK on over to 60th Street. That's traffic. I'm Steve Parker.
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Omaha's greatest hits, 99.9 KGOR. The story goes, it's not an actual real place, the Love Shack, but it is just a beat up old shack off the side of the road in Alabama. That's the story. I don't know if it's true, but it sounds good to me. I've got music on the way for you from the Beach Boys and free stuff after 5. That is coming up in just minutes. The Police on KGOR.

0: Beach Boys on Omaha's greatest hits, 99.9 KGOR, and from one of my all-time favorite movies. And I know when I tell people this, they laugh. Are you kidding me? No, I'm serious. I loved Cocktail, and that is where Kokomo is from. Let's do some free stuff while you think about that for a while. Let's do some free stuff. I've got $20 to McDonald's, Leonard Management's McDonald's, and a couple of tickets to Toy Story 5 at B&B Oakview Plaza 14. And it's all for you, Linda Carter. I don't think it's that Linda Carter. She spells it different. Linda Carter of Brock, Nebraska. Listening all the way from Brock. You are our free stuff after five winner. I sent you an email, so you can check that out. Pat Benatar's coming up. Let's head out to the streets, get another look at your traffic on KGOR.
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2: Seeing probably our heaviest traffic of the afternoon, certainly on eastbound I-80. In fact, starts bunching up as you're traveling northbound on 680 up to the interchange and then heading eastbound over to about 60th Street before that loosens up. Now pretty slow downtown, westbound 480 past 13th Street. Don't have any accidents working, though. That's a look at traffic. I'm Steve Parker.
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22: Sunny and windy conditions into the afternoon. A high of 85. Northwest winds could gust as high as 40 miles per hour as the humidity drops off through the day. Small chance of a shower after midnight into the early morning hours of Thursday with a low of 60. Then up to 80 and partly cloudy by Thursday afternoon. From the First Alert 6 Weather Center, I'm Senior Chief.
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99.9 KGOR, Drops of Jupiter. That is Train. That song has been going through my head for like 4 days now. At random times, it'll just pop back in for no reason at all. They're going to be at Red Rocks in the next week or so here. So that would be a cool show. I have not been to Red Rocks and I have not seen Train. Maybe next year. If you missed that keyword at the top of the hour and you need $2,500 to get yourself to Red Rocks, it's a 250K USA giveaway to explore America. 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T-R-A-V-E-L, travel. It's still good. You can take it to KGOR.com and get it, enter there, and then answer your phone. That nationwide keyword is going to get somebody $2,500. Let's hope it's you this time.

things that you can do, things you can see. You got to check out the Joslin Museum, the Durham Museum, the zoo. How many times, serious question, how many times since you hit the ground, actually maybe before you even hit the ground at Epley, how many times did somebody say to you, you have got to go to the zoo? I'm sure you are well aware that we have a fantastic zoo, and it, I promise you, will live up to all the hype. 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

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I'm Lucy Chapman. 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
1: Wednesday afternoon drive still going pretty smoothly, still pretty slow though. Southbound on the JFK, past Cornhusker Road on down to 370 into that construction. Still very slow going eastbound I-80 from the 680 interchange all the way over to 60th Street. And westbound I-80 slow between 36th and 72nd. That's a look at traffic. I'm Steve Parker.
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takes you back, Sweet Child of Mine, Guns N' Roses, or is that just me? Well, coming up on Friday night, you can go back in time with Rhythmic Rewind. I'm going to be heading out to Shadow Lake for Music and Memories, 370 and 72nd. We always have such a great time, and you can get registered to win some pretty cool prizes, too, while you're there. 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We've got music on the way for you from Whitney Houston right now. It's the Beatles on KGOR.

99.9 KGOR. I think one of the best eras of concerts in the Omaha area has got to be between, now I didn't go to concerts at this time, but I just know that the concerts were good. I'm going to say between about 73, 74, all the way up to about 87. We just had the best run of concerts. And we still get some great shows like this one. David Lee Roth coming to the Astro Amphitheater in La Vista. That's August 5th. And if you want to go for free, get online and get registered to win those tickets. 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Saw these guys a few times in Omaha back in the 80s. Journey on KGOR.

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That's going to do it for me. 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When you hear it, take it to KGOR.com. 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